0: Central 63.
1: Lieutenant, clear traffic.
2: Thanks, Captain.

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1: 63, okay.
0: 30 Davis Victor 50, 2400 block, North Veterans.
1: Which traffic?

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0: go ahead. We'll be 10-8, clear traffic.
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0: 1144 to Central Ohio. Do we have anybody else responding?
1: 1144, Martha 873 is en route.
0: Copy that. I'm pulling this down. This looks like to be a pretty good fire.
1: I was in Altus, so I'm going to be responding from Altus.
0: Copy. I'm about to pull in the station. We got lots of smoke showing.

0: is it just you? It's just me at the moment. Josh is about a mile out, heading his way.
1: Hey, Randy, go ahead and go and feed him over there. I'll bring another truck over.
0: That's kind of my thought there. The brush one to respond to units. I do have that heavy brush running inside the station.
1: Do that, I'll grab it.

0: 1 to Central. You can show me on scene at this time. We do have a large grass fire, and we have a huge burn pile also on fire. First one to call. We should be able to handle this with all the equipment we have.
1: En route, OUER, one page in all emergency.
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1: It's going to be a valid Class D negative 44.
0: Okay, can you print and hold that, put that in my box, information for the firefighters?
1: Okay.

0: 13 into. I sent you a text message I got from that last call. See if you can figure out what's being said. All 21.
1: 13, okay. I was just trying to decipher that message.

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1: Go ahead.
0: P10, that's clear.
1: P6, 10, 10, 20, 10.

0: clear that location. Left them 1017 to fill out. 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
1: 13, okay. Go ahead.
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0: So it's clear that EDR en route back south.
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0: 13 years old. 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Everything's 10-2. 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
1: Okay.

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0: and 13, I have your return when ready.
1: You're here.
0: That Oklahoma OLN is going to come back to a valid Class D driver's license for Kylie Savannah May Edward out of Altus. She's going to be negative 44. Do you want your 28 return?

0: Mary 953. It's going to come back to a 2015 Ford. Expiration date is going to be 3/31/27. It's going to be registered to Kylie Edward of Altus. Insurance is unconfirmed. It's negative 29.
1: Okay. I'll be out of this vehicle for a minute.
0: 13, okay.

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0: Mary David Boyd, 004.
1: Mary David Boy 004 is going to come back to a 2019 gray Chevy Equinox to a Sarah Espinoza. Expiration is going to be 1 of 28. Insurance is confirmed negative 29.
0: 62,000.

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0: 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Texas, Laura Frank Henry, 9726, 1400 block of Spruce.
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0: 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Purpose, I'll be negative 44.
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3: 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That next call is going to be 205 North Main and Martha.
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0: RP stated that they were leaving Imagination Station and they were chased by a white female. She's going to have a black tank top on and tight. Stated that she possibly had a gun in her hand. Stated that she was going to be headed towards White Buffalo. Don't believe RP is on scene anymore, but is requesting someone to go out there.
1: 62 copy, I'm en route.

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0: Name will be Edward David George Edward Lincoln Lincoln. First name will be Ashley Adam Sam Henry Lincoln Edward Young. Date of birth will be 10/29/1986.
1: Yeah,

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0: Okay. Can I get you en route to 15665 Highway 283 for a welfare check? She called 911 for an active domestic, but called back wanting to cancel if we could just welfare check her.
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0: Okay, thank you.
2: 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I'll be en route with Wolf.
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0: Can I get your L2 1320 North Lane? RP stays there is a vehicle that keeps revving up and pulling in her driveway. She's just wanting us patrol by. Negative contact from officers.
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0: Harpy stated that a friend of hers, Jerry Cox, came up to her residence and stated that she was crying and scared of the male 1012 that lives at her house. Male 1012 is going to be a Terry Robinson. Harpy is unsure as to why she is scared, requesting an officer to go and speak to her.
1: Charlie, pretty in route.

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2: 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Signal forms have been left with her. 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

Started mileage 49948. I'll be 10-8.

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There you go. Willard and Commerce. Willard and Commerce will be shut down due to construction. Until further notice. Willard and Commerce.

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1: Five, copy. 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
0: I'm going to be the 1100 block of North Park Lane with Oklahoma, King Union Henry, 726.
1: Are you okay?

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1: Sorry, Jeff.
0: Mary, 084-133-027.
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1: there? 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

0: 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She's awake and breathing, but she's got low blood sugar, lightheaded. 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
1: EMS is clear, 3910 will be responding.
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0: 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I got 19955.
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1: Good.
0: The manager at Marbon Apartments at Sequoia, North Main, states that Seven Brew has loud music. She's requested that they turn down the music. She said they went over there, asked them to turn it down. They turned it down. They went back to the apartment, and they turned the music back up. So they requested an officer, and your RP stated she will sign a citation if it needs to be. They requested the music be turned down at 7 for 100 Sequoia.
1: Copy, I'm out.
0: Your RP is going to be at apartment A1 at the Marbon Apartments if you need to speak to her.
1: Copy. Okay,

0: 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Her face is swollen. She's having difficulty breathing and swallowing. Central Dispatch EMS, need to respond to English Village on the south side for a 70-year-old female resident that her face is swollen. She is having difficulty breathing and swallowing. Central Dispatch EMS, need to respond to 1515 Canterbury on the south side for a 70-year-old female resident that her face is swollen and she's having difficulty breathing and swallowing.
1: EMS is clear, 3904 will be responding.
0: Central copies.

0: 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We're going to be in route to JCMH with one patient non-emergent.
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0: I'm going to be out at 12:17.

0: 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You can show us that JCMA. It's ending mileage is 1.3.
1: 1.3. Copy 302.
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0: Units B, 1098, spoke with employees at 7 Brew. They advised their options. Field note in the log that music was not loud.
1: There you go, okay.

Jackson 15, Georgia County. I'll be out at 520, well runs

sent those dispatch out to fire up the CMS 1 East of the South Gate on Highway 62, signal 76. One vehicle rollover. There's 1012s out there with the driver. The driver states she's not injured. However, another witness states that she does have visible injuries to that subject. OHP is on their way. JCSO is on their way. Be 1 East of the South Gate for a one vehicle rollover. Unknown injuries. 1 East of the South Gate on Highway 62 for one vehicle rollover, unknown injuries.

0: 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You're responding.
1: Yes, ma'am. Andrea, anybody, any other officers already there? Or?
2: Negative. OHP's en route, but as far as I know, nobody else is on scene yet.
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0: Anyway, okay.

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1: Rescue 32, go ahead.
0: Rescue 32 is going to be clear of this scene. We do have one patient out of vehicle with EMS. They'll be en route to the ER shortly.
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1: Hey, Moon, go ahead.
0: You made a contact at 1021. I'll be 1098. The found property is going to be a wallet. I'm going to be en route to the address on the 43. I'm a 43 number when you're ready.
1: Go ahead.
0: Union 083-785-460.
1: Anyone with you?

0: such a quality move.
1: Good.
0: There's a different number on this 43 that you're in. The Union 03-785-460 has a primary contact phone number listed on it that isn't one of the two that you tried already.
1: You advise it is not this one of the same numbers I've tried already?
0: That's correct. This is a different number. You want me to try that?
1: Affirm.
0: Okay, stand by.

0: Send her anyone.
1: Anyone, go ahead.
0: You may hold off on trying to make contact. I'm going to be stepping out 1313 North Park Ave. I believe I just saw someone walk back inside. I believe they're here.
1: Okay. Sir,
2: get a 908. Go ahead.
3: Here it is.
2: Sir, you're 908, you're extremely low volume and have a lot of static, but I copy your clear to you.
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0: 81, I have her 1021 again. 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
1: Affirmative.
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1: 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Tell you to drop off 1017.
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0: Are you still out on Spruce?
1: Negative. I never was on Spruce.

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1: 44, okay.

0: 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You're faint, but go ahead.
1: Someone's out at JCMA, mile 7.1.
0: Three, nine, away, okay.

0: Center, you're on.
1: Hey, you want to go ahead?
0: I'll be 1098, also known on the log. She's been trespassed per the business center at 1207 North Jackson.
1: Hey, you want to go ahead?
2: Okay.

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1: Engine 44, okay. Just to confirm, it's 701 or 709?
0: 701 South Julian.
1: Okay, we'll advise Summit. Stay well.

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0: 86-0. I'm back at the courthouse.
1: It's okay.

0: just advise you, Summit will be bleeding out of gas lines in the area of Summit, in the area of A and Navajo. In case there's an odor of gas, that's what they're doing. A and Navajo for Summit gas rates.
1: Okay.

0: طيب Since area Illinois Picard possible domestic control states that walking shippers out there harassing her. He's on a bicycle. She believes he has a warrant that had a chance to check yet. But if you check Illinois and Picard for possible domestic walking and another 10-12 be on a bicycle for male subject.
1: Copy. Do you have an intersecting street? No, I'm going to run parallel.
0: She first gave gradient Pecan, then she was going towards Nona Pecan.

0: Vaughn, are you on? JCSO says that, yes, it's, so it's 1048, I haven't confirmed, but they did call over here and said, yes, he has one.
1: Copy. What's the name of the individual or description? There is a person on a bike, but he's pulling a lawnmower.
0: Wolfgang Schiffer is the male subject that's on the bicycle. This female 1012 won't tell me anything as far as her identity, and that she's yelling at him. And then last, I believe it was Nona and Grady in that area.
1: Copy. I'm 1097.
0: What do you want to feel?

0: Central 30, did they give a description of the bike?
1: She wouldn't tell me much other than Wolfgang Shepherd was over there, and then she'd start yelling at him. She's on foot, sounded like, but then she'd start yelling at him because he's on a bicycle, and then she gave that street, Greggy and Pecan and Greggy and Nona, in that area, but no other descriptions.

0: Central 30, will you check 44 on a Servando Galvan?
1: 38, sir.

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0: Does that subject have any utilities listed?
1: Standby.

0: 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Last active were 1101 Union Circle number 12 in January of this year.
1: Copy.

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1: Very okay.

0: 38, go ahead.
1: It's going to be clear this location. It's going to be en route to an address on deal. We'll give you the address when we get there.
0: 38, okay.
1: Be advised, they're just wanting that subject trespassed at this time. We're going to try to make contact.
0: 38, okay.

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0: 309 South House, RP6. Natasha Campbell's with that residence, a third party calling saying that she's over there causing problems. They're asking her to leave. But it's third party, 309 South House.
1: 58.
0: Central call 30.
1: Good.
0: 1259 Canterbury, 1259 Canterbury. Tried to talk to this gentleman twice and kept getting disconnected. He said something about it. I think it's his son that ran off with their vehicle or some subject that's taken off with their vehicle. But he's at 1259 Canterbury.
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1: Yeah, you want to go ahead.
0: 08282. Have we confirmed the warrant through Harmontown?
1: Anyone, I need you to turn on the Olin. I stepped on you. 5044 is through Garvin County. It is confirmed, and I do have hard copy.
0: Copy. Can you advise what it's for?
1: It's for threat to perform act of violence.
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0: Units are going to be 1098 and subject left prior to our arrival. They're going to call back. She returns.
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2: 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He advised that the vehicle was left in a will to all of his siblings. He is under the understanding that the other sibling has to pay a third to use the vehicle. He is advised it's going to be a civil matter.
1: 30, okay.

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0: 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That's courthouse from district court.
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0: Unit 1054 will be 53143. I'll be 10-6 for court.
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2: Central 30,
1: any miles?
2: 30, go ahead.
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0: Victor out of Charles. 853.
1: J53 should be displayed on the 2002 Chevy maroon in color, registered to Santana Hernandez, North Park Avenue, expires 2 of 2027, negative 20.
0: Okay.

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1: 42, guys.
0: Myself and Delta 67, be 1012 one time from the SO to the PD. Mileage is 28684.
1: Such copy.

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1: 42, guys.
0: We'll be in and out back to the SO. The mileage is going to be the same, 10, 12, 1, 10.
1: Central

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0: 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I'll call any mile shortly.
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0: 600 South Main. They have one of our 10-15s that needs to go to the hospital.
1: Copy. I'm going to head that way as soon as I assist 63 on this semi.
0: Okay.
1: Central 63.
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1: Copy. 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
0: Yeah, bye.

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1: 63, go ahead.
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1: 63, go ahead.
0: It'll be 10-8, clear traffic.
1: 63,

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1: 635.
0: King Frank 012, 3600 block of North Park Lane.
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0: Get it out here. I'll just about 62-34, be Oklahoma, Henry William Young, 970. That's Henry William Young, 970, Oklahoma.
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13SO. I'm supposed to be out of Madison Trails, apartment 401. 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
1: Go ahead.
0: She came back to Dallas, Charles Cox. Peach County Roadhouses, it's about Class D. It was a motorcycle endorsement. Negative 44, Swift 42, as far as 430 of 31.
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1: 63, Hilo.
0: Lieutenant, clear traffic.
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0: The 10-8 clear traffic.
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0: 13, okay.

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3: 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Robert Edward George, 865, Oklahoma. Gonna be out here. Second and Brian.

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0: I'll be 1097. He also make a note in the log that he said that he's going to make me fight him once we get him out of the car.
1: 64, okay. Give me a... I'll let that sound really. Step out there.
0: I'll be okay, Central. I'll just let you know.
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0: This should be displayed on the 2019 Nissan Sentra sedan, gray in color, registered to Linda Garcia Guzman, North Thomas Street, expires 7/2026, negative 29.
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1: Good.
0: North Main Street from Sequoia has reports of a 1026 vehicle via white pickup in the northbound lane.

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1: Engine, I'm advised RPF was stated traffic was backing up due to it.

0: Jackson 57, you mile?
1: 5, go ahead.
0: 114926. Have a good night.
1: Thank you, you too.

0: 现水呢？
1: 这里那个
0: drive all the way down to Simpson and Maine. 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I'll be 1098.
1: Wait a minute.

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1: 70,
0: 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Yeah, the 1301 for fuel.
1: 70, okay.

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1: 6, go ahead.
0: Landing miles are 19956. Have a good evening.

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1: Well, I need that, okay?

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0: That returns to Caitlin Aaron Eisler out of Wilmington, North Carolina. Being eligible Class C, no flags or restrictions listed, expires 8 of 2028, negative 44.
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0: Are y'all in the house?
1: Yeah, affirm, they're letting us in.
0: Copy, I saw movement in the garage. I don't know if that was y'all or not.

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0: 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Be out on traffic, 1400 block of Cottonwood. Still rolling.
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0: Directions back to EMS 416 North Main for an 83-year-old that is weak, has a fever, and is confused, requesting for her to get checked out. Central dispatch to EMS 416 North Main for an 83-year-old that is weak, has a fever, and is confused, wanting her to get checked out. First page out, 1820.
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0: 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Gonna be out with Texas X-ray William Robert 9359 about the 2400 block of North Park Lane.
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0: So what's en route to Jackson County? 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

0: Cinch, I have 4344 by Hawaiian driver's license.
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0: Henry 019-407-42.
1: Could you tell me the last three numbers?
0: 742.
1: Central counties for Henry 019-407-42. I'm not getting a return.
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0: Hawaii, Henry, 019-407-42. B, negative 44.
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1: 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We'll be Hobby Lobby. 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
1: 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We'll be Hobby Lobby to pick up 1017 for full 81 for a report he had on Saturday.
0: 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I'm in the parking lot. 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